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0: Open up, man.
1: Yo, what do you want, man?
0: My girl just caught me.
1: You made her catch you?
0: I don't know how I let this happen.
1: But who?
0: 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I don't know what to do.
1: Say it wasn't you.
0: All right.

0: 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Es la 91.
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1: I know you feel where I'm coming from. Regardless of the things in my past that I've done, but the stuff it really was for the hell of the fun. On the carousels or around I spun, with no directions, just trying to get some, trying to chase skirts living in the summer sun.

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1: Two psychiatrists, no, rather two psychics passing each other in the street, and one says to the other, "You're doing all right, how am I?"

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Oh my, my, oh my, my love. I take one look at you, you're taking me.

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1: I wanna dance by water beneath the Mexican sky. Drink some margaritas by swinging blue lights. Listen to the mariachi play at midnight. Are you with me? Are you with me?

0: Drink some margaritas by swinging blue lights. 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Are you with me? Are you with me?
1: Lo mejor en éxitos. Su música, la 91.